It's a super soul show. Four blackbusters all on one big show. Blackbuster number one, Black Mama, White Mama with Pam Grier. Number two, Black Caesar, the godfather of Harlem. Number three, George Stanford Brown in Blackjack. And number four, Blackula, deadlier than Dracula. Remember, all four films are on one big super soul show. Rated R. Under 17, not admitted without a parent.

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0: It takes an hour and a half to get a damn thing worked up before you're doing something.
1: Marvin, here we
0: go. 1, 2, 3, 4.
1: 18.
0: 19, 20, 21, 22. One, two, three, four.

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1: 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Let's ask her.
0: Betty, is that Jimmy's ring you're wearing?
1: Mm-hmm. 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
1: Mm-mm.
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2: I don't know. We gotta do something, man. We need money. Let's get some money. Let's go and have some fun. Let's ball it up or something. All right. Let's get out of here. Let's go and get some money, man. Have some fun, you know, like live it up.
3: Pick a broad.
2: Yeah.
3: C.B. Bowman.
2: Yeah. Do it.

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Now, are we actually playing the records right here in the back of my dad's Chevy Caprice station? Or are we just riding along in the back seat as we're driving and the radio is playing? You know, you choose. It's the theater of your mind. So let's imagine we've got a long road trip ahead of us because, hey, summer is upon us. Yeah, Memorial Day, the beginning for many of what is the summer season. As the planet aligns in the heavens, we are just now tilting towards the sun. Well, we have been for a while since the vernal equinox, but we're not yet at the summer solstice here in the upper hemisphere. But spring is aged, and May, well, it's only got 6 days left. Just as surely as our school days are almost behind us, so our minds turn to the heat and our bodies seek the solace of the summer months. Some people have favorite seasons, sure, but no one does not look forward to the summer, do they? I don't think so. No matter the summer job. And look, I'm no fan of humidity, but come the evening and we step out of the interiors where they're air conditioning and we feel that layer of the thick air of night. It's time to slow down our ticks of the to-do list and to walk slowly, maybe slowly home, or maybe easy to a friend's house where others are gathered to make the most of what is coming around the corner, the summertime. Oh, that feels good. It feels right. It feels Boss Radio 66.

0: staying in a swell hotel. 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
0: Give me a month and I'll fly to the moon. 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Send me up to Mars on Vanguard 6.

lights are calling. I'm sick. Venus in the summer, Jupiter in

Dwayne Eddy and the Rebels, thank you. Covering Hank Mancini's theme to Peter Gunn. Peter Gunn was a cop show that was worth waiting every week just to watch the opening title credits alone. Why? Because of this song. Before that, we wrote a ton of Wild Surf from the Astronauts. Hey, a surf record with French horns? I dig it. Then Mr. Magoo and Thurston Howell III spoke of the need of, well, of a vacation. Right, Gilligan? Now, that was a groovy record. Jim Backus? Renaissance man. I'm going to buy all of Jim Backus's records. The Temper Tantrum was a novelty dance foisted upon us on the television, on The Tonight Show, and then one afternoon, on the Mike Douglas Show out of Philadelphia in May of 1965 by a band called The Warlocks out of Massachusetts. The Fantastic Baggies were a band that were very big in South Africa. What? They were created in the studio by the legendary names of Sloan and Barry, two guys who were all over the Los Angeles music scene, particularly the surf band music. Well, you know, they waxed up their boards, and then those lyrics hit every single trope that is required in the surf genre, right down to the falsetto. We heard a song called Alfred E. Goes Surfing, and that came from the Mad Men that must have been connected somehow to Mad Magazine, the Mad Men. But with names like Bo, these are the guys who are in the band, Bo, Hans, Jan, Lars, Leif, and Håkan, you might guess that they were all from Sweden. And you would be correct. They disbanded in they disbanded in 1967. Hey, and I want to know why. Come on. Alfred E. Goes Surfing. Did you hear Roger McGuinn? Yes, that Roger McGuinn, pre-Birds, yes. He was in a band called the City Surfers, and they sang us a song called Suntan Baby. That was out of 1963. Now, the band never came close to the pop charts. Hey, what? Hey, why not? Oh, never mind. They made records like that. That record was really quite terrible. But, you know, Roger McGuinn, with that 12-string Rickenbacker, he eventually got his due. By the year 1966, yeah, as in Boss Radio 66.

0: is your invitation to have fun at the Seabreeze. 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

Duane Eddy again, Rebel Rouser. Now, this is an instant classic recording of That There Is No Doubt. Remember the Monkees? Well, the Monkees sold 75 million records and were a dominant force in TV and on the radio for about 2 years. Their song Door Into Summer, with the late Mike Nesmith on vocals. Door Into Summer. It's an obscure track, but you know what? I think that was a great song. And the truth is, truth be told, the Monkees made some great records. Brian Hyland harmonized with himself to bemoan the fate of a couple separated by the 10 weeks of vacation. What a burden. It's going to be a long, lonely summer. Did they survive? Oh, who cares? They're just kids. Etta James? Jazz legend? She knew a good diet soft drink when she was paid to sell one. Fresca? Well, that was no-cal freshness. Come in from the warm. Etta, hey, where is that party, by the way? I'm going. I'll bring my own Fresca. Hey, did you recognize Carole King? Yes, the Queen of the Beach was the record. By way of the Brill Building, Writing Rooms, Carole King. What can't Carole King do with that voice of hers and 88 keys in the white and the black? That whistles and ooh-la-las, Carole King, the Queen of the Beach. The Palisades is an amusement park. They're no longer there. They were right there on the Hudson River across from New York City and in the Jersey Palisades. Freddie Boom Boom Cannon sang the tune written by Chuck the Dating Game Barris. Can you believe that? That was for Swan Records, and it was about the fun to be had at the amusement park, huh? Yeah? That made it all the way to number three, that song. I need to write down such things as the location of the Sea Breeze Cocktail Lounge. We heard the ad. Why the Sea Breeze? Well, it's got dancing 7 nights a week. Hey, are those the summer hours? Hank Ballard of the Midnighters helped invent rock and roll with his earlier songs about Annie, you know, Annie Had a Baby, among others. And he got us twisting even earlier than did Chubby Checker, who made his name with twisting. Hank Ballard of the Midnighters from 1959, Jack, that was twisting time. And it still is 7 days and nights a week right here on the Boss Radio 66.

0: Hey, this is more Dwayne Eddy, isn't it? Okay, well, hold on one second. Let me check something out.
1: 14th floor, Sarah.
0: Hey, it's me. What is the Dwayne Eddy playing for talk over number 4?
1: Did you not see our research?
0: I think I lost it.
1: Okay, give me a second.
0: Talk over number four.
1: Is Dwayne Eddy and the Rebels Cannonball, released in 1958 and reached number 15 on the charts.
0: Okay, thanks.
1: That it?
0: Yeah, well, for now, yeah.
1: Hey, you in the pickleball tournament this weekend?
0: Oh, man, no, I can't.
1: Okay, you're missing out.
0: All right, thanks, 14th floor. A band called Bill Mulas and the Martians became the Fraternity Men. That was the name change there. For the Beach Boys sounded like their tune, Lenny, sounding an awful lot like the Wilson Brothers' Wendy. Out of Sandusky, Ohio. And hey, nice try, fellas. The Hondells covered Little Honda of the Beach Boys to a number 9 hit. Hondas were the brand new little motorbikes, and there was a whole LP that was dedicated just to them, including the great studio musicians from their Wrecking Crew. The Westwoods recorded a song we heard, and that's all the information we have about that. And from 1964, a band called the Ragamuffins leave a very shallow pool of web info as well, other than the traces of one Gary Zeckley, who did some work for the Grassroots later on in his musical career. Hey, don't let anyone tell you the Beach Boys and Brian were anything else than groundbreaking musicians and artists. Now, can you imagine summer without the Beach Boys? I don't think so. Like, even that with Girl Don't Tell Me. Beautiful song. Thank you, Beach Boys. Herman's Hermits were from Manchester, England, and Listen People has a theme that is based on the hymn Jesus, Let Us Come to Know You. Well, thank you, Herman. I mean, Peter Noon, for the hymn. Out of a garage in Birmingham, Michigan, came the Fugitives. They were keyboardist Glenn Quackenbush, who met drummer Elmer Clausen. Now, those are great names, Clackenbush and Clausen. Then toss-in bassman John Boyles and the lead six-string of Rhett Nichols. And hey, you know what? There was actually a second Quackenbush in that band, young brother Gary Quackenbush. Now, the band's first name was the Tremolos, but The Fugitive was a big TV show at the time, so they renamed themselves The Fugitives. And that was Mean Woman from 1965, and I am calling it, yes, Mean Woman by from the Quackenbush Brothers is officially a disc of discovery. And you heard it first right here on the Boss Radio 66.

0: 14-4, Sarah.
1: Hey, yeah, it's me again. Is this Lonesome Road by Duane Eddy?
0: As we supplied you, yes, this is Duane Eddy and the Rebels' Lonesome Road, released in 1958 on the Jamie Records label. While the song itself did not chart, the album Have Twangy Guitar Will Travel spent 82 weeks on the Billboard charts, reaching number 5.
1: Wow, all right. Thank you, Sarah. Hey, will you give this message to everyone up there on the 14th floor?
0: Sure. Let me get a pen. Okay. Hit it.
2: You are loved.
0: Loved. Got it. Oh, hey, are you going to play in the... Oh, never mind. I already asked you. Bye.
1: All right, bye. Yeah, have fun in that pickleball tournament. All right, here we go. Thank you. I'm Going Home was by a guy named Prince Conley, 1961, and he was out of Memphis. And look, I'm going to search that guy out more. There's not a lot of stuff on the intraweb, but I dig it. Now, we've been listening to promos from KYW. 11 on the AM dial out of Cleveland, Ohio. As was the wont of a lot of stations east of the Mississippi, they often dropped the W out of their call letters because W takes a long time to say. KYW was in fact WKYW. And Curtis, Robert, and Andrew, I'm referencing a record now, were actually the Kelly brothers. They were brothers, Curtis, Kelly, Robert, Kelly, and Andrew. And they had some pals who sang Chicago Gospel in a very early version of Crystal Blue Persuasion, and I had no idea that is fresh, and I dig it, as Roy Orbison once said to the comedian Dennis Miller. And we heard Chuck Berry say no more. Chuck Berry, his Come On is a damn fine rockin' record, and it was his American release in 1961, well into the great career of Chuck Berry. And it was such a great song, the Rolling Stones themselves covered it as their debut single in June of 1963. But I got a question. Who was that on harmony? Never found out. An anniversary is just around the corner. June of 1963, the Rolling Stones. Chuck Berry. Come on. Hey, Eric Hilliard Nelson was one talented Ricky Nelson on TV. By 1962, the man was huge. So huge that he could cover the Gershwin classic from Porgy and Bess, Summertime. I'm Your Puppet was written by Spooner Oldham and Dan Penn, and Dan Penn sang that record. And he became a producer of note later on in his musical career, as in he produced The Letter by The Box Tops. And such is it all right here on the Boss Radio of the 666.

0: The Stardust Club, as well as the Cabana, were clubs in the great state of South Dakota where Myron Lee and the Caddies might well have performed Magic in a Summer Night. Which there is! The Outsiders with Time Won't Let Me, I am sure, was played on WKYW 11 because the band was from the city of Cleveland, and that is the location of KYW. Best location in the nation. Solomon Vincent McDonald Burke, or as Tom Jones once called him, my man, Solomon Burke, is a founding father of what is soul music as of 1962. Soul music became a format for radio stations. Put on the soul station, people would often say. We heard Cry to Me, which made Burke one of the first performers to be called specifically a soul singer. And I am calling that one too.
1: A disc of discovery.
0: Because I have never heard it before, and I would not have heard it had I not been in the back of the station wagon with you all today. Dave Clark Five broke up in August of 1970. But they went all the way back to 1958, and they played a million shows, one-night stands and what have you, at the likes of U.S. military bases, and became almost full-time rockers with their patented Tottenham sound, Mike Smith on the keyboard, and Here Comes Summer. Well, that was cribbed from the U.S. market, and damn, it sort of says it all, doesn't it, about what is coming our way in just a few days and nights. KYW was again listening to that song, and bringing it to Cleveland, and puts me in the Lakewood frame of mind with my intern family in 1977 right through 1979. And speaking of strolls down memory lane, Songs with the Back of the Station Wagon was produced by Debbie Daughtry. Special thanks to Michael Lynch for the sounds, and including this very talkover, Johnny Bartlett for the artwork. The staff up on the 14th floor who do exactly what Sarah Mitchell tells them. Good luck on the pickleball tournament, kids! And our studio engineer, Edgar Preciado, for engineering today's better-sounding show, I have to say. Thank you, Edgar. Oh, he's nodding. Yeah, I know. I know it sounds better, Tom. Richie Hart is going to take us out in honor of Duane Eddy, the master and the legend, who took the magic of a six-string Fender and did what Kenny Stabler did with the idea of just, well, how one can. Throw deep, baby. Score. Touchdown. Beautiful. 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
2: Tramp. 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

0: It was 1954, and the words of the hit song of that year said it all. 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

court has been called in session to pass judgment on a special new car from Pontiac. All rise for the judge.

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Mmm.

sounding greater than ever, tearing up the hullabaloo with Hey Joe, Get Out of My Life Woman, and all their other fabulous hits. Don't miss the return of the Leaves, plus an all-star show going on starting tonight at the Hullabaloo. Also, the phenomenal Captain Beefheart and his magic band returning to headline Friday night's Out of Sight Hullabaloo After Hours. Did I say tonight? Well, I was invited down tonight to have a special thing down there. And this is going to be, remember? I was there at the Hullabaloo several nights, all night long, wailing and going with the all-night shows and everything. Okay, and if I get a chance, I'm going to drop down there tonight.

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2: Darling.

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1: I was shopping for a suit the other day, and I walked into the department store. I stepped on the elevator and told the girl, dry goods flow. When I got off, a salesman come up to me. He said, what can I do for you? I said, go in and show me all them sport clothes like you supposed to. He said, well, this year the country's on a continental kick. Everybody likes the Latin designs. I said, well, do you have? He said, we got everything. You see, clothes is our line.
2: Wrap it up while you got it here on hand. That's what I told him.

Indian dress will be the keynote with the solid colors toned down to a sheen. Now just picture yourself in patch pockets, all on nail, a pale silk mohair, gabardine. He said, now stop here a minute, look at this new fabric that just come in, I got on the shelf. It's an imported lightweight material. Try it on, go stand in the mirror and dig yourself. He said, now this is the newest of the splash weave with the cutaway flap over twice. It's a box back two-button worsted model. I say, that's real nice.

0: You see, they're wearing 28 shades of grays this year with the new knit stitch in the ways. And the very latest patterns of plaid stripes and checks. All that's gonna be in good taste. And for the businessman, we feature the natural shoulder, that retail wholesaler the deal. With the custom cuffs and the walking shorts, but I won't let you have them to steal. I said, well, fix me up with a credit account, Dad, and I'll make every payment like I should. He said, well, wait just a minute, let me run in here and check my books and see if we're standing good. When he come back, he said, I'm sorry, my boy, but I can't do no business with you. I say, what you mean, Jelly Bean? He said, your credit didn't go through.
1: Wrap it up while you got it here on hand. I'm brokenhearted now.

0: I'll just wing it.
1: It's going to be mostly sunny tomorrow, unless it's cloudy. And if it's cloudy, then there'll be a chance of rain. And the current temperature right now is, well, it's nice.
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Frank Sinatra is Tony Rome, a cool private eye who picks all the wrong combinations. Slow horses and fast women. His scene is Miami Beach, where some people get up when the sun sets, and some never get up at all. So don't get bruised, man. Let Sinatra do it. He's Tony Rome, and he gets paid for it. Whistle if you want him, baby. In color from 20th Century Fox.

0: I'm running. 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It's a rough temptation, but a common invitation and a good association, but a quick elimination that will take you out of circulation. Yes, I'm talking about that younger generation. So take my advice, fellas, for goodness sake. 15, 16, 17, that's jailbait. Now they swear that they're in love, that you and her are by stars above, and she's looking mighty good, just like a young girl should. We try to tell you no, and let that young girl go, but you know it all. You have yourself a ball, and now that it is too late, as you look from cell number 8, I tried to tell you, old mate, seventeen and a half is still jailbait. 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The young girl will go free, and you'll get 1 to 3. 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Before you can count from 1 to 8, another man in for jailbait.
1: Please, Mr. Judge, if you just let me go this time, I ain't gonna mess with them young girls no more. 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

0: Natural Wonder Makeup makes your skin look perfect, even when it isn't. 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

0: He's big, bad, and black. And when you turn him loose, nothing can stop him. Meet the baddest dude that ever hit the man. He's Mean Johnny Barrels. And Fred Williamson is Mean Johnny Barrels.
1: He was just another hero in the street.
0: At war, they call you a hero. At home, peace is hell. He's more than a man. He's a death machine. If you want it done, he'll do it. Just pay his price and the bodies start falling. Fred Williamson is Mean Johnny Barrels with Roddy McDowell, Stuart Whitman, Luther Adler, Jenny Sherman, special guest star Elliot Gould, and a double barrel shotgun. Don't nobody fool with Mean Johnny Barrels. Rated R, no one under 17 to me without parent.

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You should. 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Records, requests, songs you want to hear, or just maybe hear your own voice. 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

0: Chastity. 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Cause I'm going wherever you're going.
1: See Cher as Chastity in a different kind of motion picture. Chastity in color, rated R.

0: Hello?
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1: No, man, not Jim. This is him. Big D, little A, double D-O-O. Big Daddy-O.
0: Charlie?
1: Help! This is the man. I had to pipe in on your wavelength because I'm shook. Like, I don't want to swing without you, baby. Like holy mackerel, kingfish.
0: And?
1: Be hip, baby. I'm jelly. 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I mean, I get sounds when I think of you. Like sky-fi. Oom-dooby-doo.
0: Sit.
1: Like, no, baby. This is your love burger from the other A.M. Man, it was a wig. So far out, like I'm still orbiting. Shazam!
0: Irwin?
1: No noise like that. Let me straighten you. The drive-in movie. You and me on the backseat of my motorcycle. Wow, Chapiga. I mean, I thought you were driving. Cool, cool, cool.
0: Tony.
1: Baby, let me clue you. Like, you're my leader. Let's do a double gig. I know a crazy coffee pad where we can lose the world. This hut has a combo so far out, it's in.
0: You want to take me to an espresso place where they play modern music. Is that it?
1: You're hip. Now put on your face and let's join the race. Don't bug me, I'm nutty. Like I love you. Dig?
0: I guess it's all right, but who is this?
1: Marcia, don't you know me? I'm your groove.
0: Marcia? But this isn't Marcia.
1: Is this Sunset 77777?
0: No, this is National 92600.
1: Uh-oh. Well, don't bug me with details, baby. It's my last dime. Just clue me where you live. This is me, Kookie.

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1: what?

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0: Have you noticed? 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

0: As producer of this film, I would like to make the following statement. This motion picture is a vicious expose of a part of the young generation, that sick generation who must ravage and plunder for their kicks. Scenes of such brutal honesty will be shown on this screen that we strongly recommend that impressionable young people, or those people of any age, who are upset or affected by scalpel slashing, arm twisting, axe hacking motorcycle maniacs, now close their eyes for the remainder of this coming attraction, and further recommend these people do not attend any showing of this film. Thank you.
1: Get back, heroic! What I feel like, humping, thumping, and bumping. You

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1: I got rhythm all in my shoe. 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

out there? 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Yes, you. How'd you like to be boss? Everybody likes that. I do. But you're not boss, and I'm not either until we find out what boss is. And boss is like, well, Wilt is still Chamberlain hitting a tiebreaker at the game and buzzer. Jack Nicklaus driving the green on a 350-yard par four and then sinking a putt for an eagle. 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The new spray grooming for hair. 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

0: In the middle of 1964, a young new singer by the name of Ronnie Dove soared to stardom with this song.
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1: What a wonderful, wonderful feeling.
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heartache and misery from your loved ones.

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0: A fast-swinging romp through a multi-million dollar industry. 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
0: A film that takes you inside the sizzling world of the Yum Yum Girls. 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
1: Going to Kansas City.
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3: Hey, jealous lover.
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0: WTB presents on one big swingin' bill, The Beach Boys. Clam the Sham and his Pharaohs, Eon Whitcomb, and Sonny and Cher. And this one's going to KGB a big one. So be there Friday night, July the 2nd at the Community Concourse as the KG Beach Boys present The Beach Boys.
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0: on the turntable right now, everybody's favorite, Little Richard. 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
1: Slipping and a sliding, Gene Noble, with that good word on Royal Crown Hairdressing. Everywhere I go, and I goes just about everywhere, the girls are really gone on Royal Crown Hairdressing. Even old Long Tall Sally use it. 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I goes for the girls with that Royal Crown look, cause man, she's got it.

0: she said.
1: You mean to tell me you don't dig
0: you
1: what you
0: said? Words like that is not in my vocabulary.
1: What? Man, no, you was like, it's my thing.
2: It's a thing.
1: Do what you want to with it. I can't tell you. She said, who the socket to? That's what she said.
3: What you do there, man?
1: What did I do?
3: Tell me, man.
1: No, listen. I slid on across the moon. Jumped down in a crater. They was doing a dance down there. Man, it's just about to drive me crazy. I said, who made y'all that dance?

0: 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The moon chick tried to feed me. You know what she give me? She give me some barbecued rocks bathed in moon sand gravy. And that potato salad was covered with stars, and it's just about to drive me crazy. I said, look here, somebody told me the moon was made of cheese. That chick cut me a piece of loving, and I dropped right to my knees.
1: Spec, I don't want none.
0: You don't want none.
1: Don't want none. What she do then?
0: Man, she picked me up. You know what she did? And she smacked me right dead in the mouth. And a 12-foot joker walked in and said, you little old earth nut. Say, don't you know that's my wife? I looked at her, I said, who is this funny-looking joker with that crazy-looking head? She said he was playing possum. He was in the back laying across the bed. Man, I grabbed my 10-cent hat and split for the other side. I said, don't you cats dare leave me. Man, I really need a ride. Then we bust down through the cloud, and then we splashed in the sea. And all the head officials were standing up there looking at me. They said, where did this funny cat come from? We didn't mean for him to see.

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hat and go.

Hi, I'm Marvin Gaye. You know, the free press swings pretty good with the team beat. That's a special page that covers the record beat, the what's happening beat, the I got a problem beat, the clothes beat, the whole team beat. 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

0: This is Bobby Bird. 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
4: 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Further northern. Do the self-defense.
0: That was an official monkey zilch. It can mean a choice pair of tickets for you and a guest at the Monkees Hollywood Bowl concert. 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
0: Every time you hear it, you can cobble a pair of tickets. 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
8: Zilch.

0: What did I do this time, officer?
1: What did you do wrong? You know what you did wrong.
0: I didn't run the three red lights and sideswipe two cars and run two stop signs. You can't put no more than that on me, officer.
1: Oh, no? Well, this, how about that damn man that back there you just run over in the road?
0: Well, I tell you, that man just wasn't fast enough, officer. See, he just shouldn't have been in my way.
1: Get out of that car. I'm gonna pull you off the road forever, you drunk dummy. You out here in the street running over everybody with no lights on your car. 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
0: Wonder what that man was drinking. When the officer came to the car, he was walking like he's walking on air. I bet you when that Joyce gets through with him, he'll never drink that no more.
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So you like women? Well, you're invited to blow your cool with the Female Foursome. 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What a smorgasbord. 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Rated R. Under 17, not admitted without a parent.

0: How do you do? I'm Alfred Hitchcock. I'm the same Alfred Hitchcock you saw on television last Sunday evening. I shall return next Sunday. Now that I'm also on radio, do you have the uneasy feeling that you're surrounded? You are. There is but one escape, the movies. Unless you enjoy being harassed by my voice, I suggest you sneak out to your nearest motion picture theater, where a new film entitled Psycho is on view. By the way, Psycho was produced by Alfred Hitchcock. It was directed by Alfred Hitchcock. Oh yes, Mr. Hitchcock also makes a brief appearance in Psycho.
1: I'm going

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0: Orleans. I'm gonna get me some loving that will satisfy back home in New Orleans. 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

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Yeah. 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About 2:30, they served some rabbit stew with some shafafa on the side. Now, they said it was rabbit, but I found out that somebody there had lied. Because after eating about 1.5 pounds of that stuff, my stomach got awful hot. Would you believe it, man? It took about 1 pint of gin to untangle that grabbing knot. 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

0: 4:30, there came a knock on the door, and a hush came over the place. Seems like the gal downstairs couldn't sleep a wink, and came upstairs to shoot off her face. But when she dug what kind of a giggle was having, her face changed like the breeze. Would you believe it, Jack? In less than a minute flat, that chick was doing a mean striptease. Man, you talk about a party. Yes, you talk about a party. They came running down the hall, jumping up and down the wall. 2 days later, someone called on the phone. She said, "Don't you think it's about time you came home?" But by now, the whiskey and Simon was talking. I said, "You don't like a woman? Start walking. And don't you dare talk to me that tone of voice. Baby, you better learn how to speak.
1: That's right.
0: And mama, I don't know just when I'll be home. This party may last another week. What?

0: That's what I want to talk to you about. Hear that? It's one of the most exciting sounds in the world. Bongo. Everybody's doing it.
1: Ouch!
0: Well, everybody's trying to do it. But now, anyone, and that means you, can really play bongos. Your teacher will be Mr. Bongo himself, Jack Costanzo. It's easy. It's exciting. It's fun. Listen.

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Here they come, like a wolf pack on wheels. The Wild Angels are on a run. 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Dirty, deadly, and dangerous. 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American International presents Peter Fonda and Nancy Sinatra in The Wild Angels, filmed in Panavision and color. This motion picture will shock and anger you. The Wild Angels is the most terrifying film of our time.

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1: If you are using hard drugs, get off. 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
1: Say, man, look here. 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
2: Yeah.
1: Well, give me a ticket there, man.
2: What ticket, man?
1: A ticket to Macomb, Mississippi.
2: Macomb?
1: Yeah, Macomb.
2: I thought you was going to Appaloosa.
1: Yeah, I'm going to Appaloosa, all right. The train going through there, but I ain't getting off.

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